0: found your new love. 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
1: Yep, she's doing all right. 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
0: Listen.

Yo, Biff, you catch me there. 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I can take you to places you never saw before.

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She grabbed her eyeglass, put on some comfy clothes, and took her favorite book of poetry. She wanted to follow the steps of the great minds she admires so very much. Something else happened that you can't find if you never search.

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0: it never stops. What? We coming back. 97 to 2000. Check it.
2: Jericho song.
0: No woman not cry.
2: 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Yes, yes. We about to set it. Yo, we about to set it.

I'm sorry, I don't have the patience anymore. I will protect my energy, I don't care what it costs. I'm done with tearing me apart to fit in your box. You lie and bring me down, but then pretend it's my loss. The fuck it's my loss. Losing friends who bring me down every time they have the chance. I'm alone among you people, seeing my life at a glance. You excuse me, but you know I ain't no good playing pretend. That's what you hate about me most. I'm the realest person around you, the realest you'll ever know. When you're with me, you see things that you ignore about the life cord. You feel triggered by reality. You push me down the hole, but that's okay. I was your friend. I wanted you to be woke. No one deserves to live in shadows of imaginary worlds. Wish you the best, but don't contest my decision and my word. I felt the truth before I see it, but avoided it. My bad.

about your ass not being seen. You were so worried about attention you could kill for it. And I'm not even dramatizing, man, I mean it. I won't forget the words you said back in the days when my depression made me look like the worst version of me. Your inner face came out to daylight and displayed the ugly side of your true colors, taking advantage of me. I'm so happy that you don't dress up like you did. On our nights out, nobody used to see me. You were so shiny with your dresses and your high heels. That was too much. I'm glad you noticed and you fixed it. I was

I couldn't answer. I think I smiled back at you so the conversation would end. I didn't even have the willingness to live. Yet there I was, listening to you, celebrating my grief. That moment showed the truth about most of my friendships. Most of you hate me because your shoulders bear some old chips. It's like you see all of your triggers in my being. I hope someday you'll be able to start your healing.

sangha te bodhisoha te bodhisoha ta onga degate paragate para sangha te bodhisoha te bodhisoha ta onga degate paragate para sangha te bodhisoha te bodhisoha ta onga degate paragate para sangha te bodhisoha te bodhisoha ta onga degate paragate para sangha te bodhisoha te bodhisoha ta Degate paragate para sangate bodhisoha bodhisoha ta onga degate paragate para sangate bodhisoha bodhisoha ta onga degate paragate para sangate

as I know you must. There'll be nothing left in the world to trust, just an empty room full of empty space.